new Ariana Grande, Hate That I Made You Love Me on 95.7. Today's best music, another hour of it is ready to go. 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

My95.7, today's best music, French Montana there with Max, ever since you left me. It's Rich hanging out, playing the tunes for another hour. 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One Republic, Adele, MGK, and Megan Trainor's one coming up. 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

Jason Derulo, that's sexy for me on My 95.7. 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
1: 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It's Rich, another hour of tunes. Why don't we come it up? Some Flo Rida, Ava Max, and Turnstile 2 right now, though. It's Pink and Nate Roos. It's My 95.7. Right from

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Morrison, she did it again on My 95.7, today's best music with Andy Grammer, Alex Warren, got some Pitbull and Noah Kahan too. 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
5: Oh, I am here to make sure you feel a little bit like this. All the way to number one. This is your countdown freak, Rick Dees. Wait a minute. Look at this. Did you hear about the... You heard about the Taylor Swift. You don't want to miss that. It's
6: Dees Sleaze.
5: And so much more. Let's get to it. Last week's top five. Remember, at number five, Alex Warren. Number four, Sienna Spiro.

Moving up to number three, way to go, Olivia Rodrigo. At number two, still hanging on looking for number one, Some

That is the voice that has been number one for 6 weeks and counting. So easy to fall in love. Olivia Dean on the countdown. She has two number ones. And can she hold off Swift and BTS and somber Olivia Rodrigo? We'll see what happens. Get ready to win on the countdown challenge. The D Sleaze, news of the offbeat in the world of music. And every hit gets bigger. Heading for number one. In fact, every week at Rick.com, R-I-C-K.com, I ask that you help me choose a future hit. We call it the Sure Shot, and this week you said this is the one. The new Eternal Sunshine Tour has started, and the star, Ariana Grande, she has the Sure Shot, Hate That I Made You Love Me.

0: How about you, Ariana Grande? Busy, busy, busy summer of 2026. It is the incredible Eternal Sunshine Tour, sold out. Hate That I Made You Love Me, this week's Sure Shot. She took a long 7-year break from touring, said, I'm ready now, I'm in shape, I've been on the Stairmaster, let's do it. Ariana Grande. And let's get to the top 40 hits in order, going to number one. At number 40, former number one, Alex Warren, Ordinary.
1: They say that

Boy, just sticks in your head, doesn't it? Alex Warren, he says that song took a little while to write, maybe a half an hour, and it sticks right between your ears, doesn't it? Ordinary and Nonstop to number 39, Max McNown, Better Me.

0: Oh, it's deeper than a coal mine. Loving you with a heart of gold. Max McDown on the countdown. Better me for you. Down two this week to number 39 from Max. And coming up, how about this? Teddy Swims on D. Sleaze says his body is now so covered in tattoos, he's starting to get invisible tattoos. What does one look like? We found out from Teddy Swims. Plus, the latest on Taylor Swift. Did you hear this? We did. Stay here as we head for number one.
1: We're on the way to number one.

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17: And back to the hits at number 38, Leon Thomas.

All the way to the top of the countdown, he took it. Justin Bieber, who, by the way, is spending his wife's money, we understand. She did a $900 million deal for her cosmetics company, and Hailey Bieber says, yeah, let's put some into private air and have some fun with $900 million. On to number 36, Rick Dees and David Guetta, Teddy Swims, Tones and I, Gone, Gone, Gone. We were

0: Teddy Swims joins David Guetta and Tones and I on the countdown. Gone, gone, gone. And we're talking to Teddy. He is 90% tattooed. All of Teddy's body is tattooed except for there.
1: Oh!
0: And if you know what I'm saying, he said, I have so many tattoos, I'm starting to get invisible tattoos, meaning there are a few blank spaces on his body that won't be tattooed. He calls that invisible. And it is Reek Knees in the Countdown Challenge right now. Take it and win this Amazon shopping spree tailor-made just for you. Now listen to this. Now that is a lullaby version of a number one hit. Can you name the hit and the artist? One more time. Right, that's it. And as a hint, this song went to double diamond status. That means 20 million double diamond. Very, very rare. Now it's a lullaby. All you do is click Reek, R-I-C-K.com. Take the countdown challenge. And coming up as we head for number one, Miley Cyrus has had 15 pets in her house, including a pet pig.
2: Hello, Reek.
0: Hello. Okay, some of these pets are very dangerous. How does she handle it? It's coming up as every hit gets bigger.
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0: NF. Happy.

0: Well, she's singing and giving advice to her younger self. It's called Younger You. Miley Cyrus down two this week, number 34 on the countdown. She has had 15 pets. The pig we mentioned before, hello.
1: Hello, Rick.
0: She's had a blowfish named Pablo. By the way, those are lethal with her neurotoxins, so don't get too close to some blowfish. She's had dogs, cats, horses. Somebody told me she had an armadillo. I don't think so, but she may have. Miley Cyrus loves her pets. In fact, she just rescued a 20-year-old tortoise who Miley says loves to eat chunks of red and yellow peppers. A tortoise she just rescued, always in the middle of it. Miley Cyrus right here with These Sleeves. The hottest hits of the week coming up.
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0: All the hits in one place is Rick Dees at number 33, Ed Sheeran. It's the highest debut on the countdown with his friend Martin Garrix called Repeat It.
23: It's

Ed Sheeran, Martin Garrix together. It took 12 years to actually craft that hit. And now it's the highest debut on the countdown, number 33. Ed Sheeran, who is very busy this next couple of weeks. He has an art exhibition just opened in London. He's an artist. He's a singer. He's a writer. He's a producer. He's Ed Sheeran. Up to number 32 on the countdown, just down a bit this week for Justin Bieber again. You can.

0: What's amazing, Alex Warren. I've seen so many people sing every word of Alex Warren's hits, and Bloodline is no exception. Just down one this week, number 31 for Alex. Top 30 coming up. It's all here in one place. Rick D's heading for number one.
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0: Big D's. All right, let's do the top 30 right here. Megan Trainor, number 30. Shimmer.

Yeah, she took it all the way to number one. Olivia Dean with her first number one hit, Man I Need. And up to number 28, it's Rick Dees and Benson Boone, Mr. Electric Blue. Hey.

0: Benson Boone drifting a bit this week, number 28, Mr. Electric Blue. He says, I know my outfits are tight on stage, and some of the women look at me and say,
1: oh, that's horrible.
0: I love it. Benson Boone, number 27. Let's

0: Beating out the countdown, up six. Justin Bieber with three visits to this week's countdown to number one. Speed Demon already up to number 27. I noticed that a big Bieber fan in Mexico has set a Guinness record by identifying the most Justin Bieber songs in a minute. And I guess you can get in the Guinness Book of Records for just about anything. The most Justin Bieber songs identified in a minute. Maybe if you're a Bieber fan, go and try to break the record. There's more going on this week, so let's do it again. It's
1: Steve Lee.
0: Did you see this? Selena Gomez is a redhead now. Long, curly, red hair. And from personal experience looking at this photo, she looks fabulous. Selena Gomez never pictured her as a redhead, but everybody says, I love it. She says, you know, I'm filming something. I needed, either a wig or the red hair. So I just said, let's just dye my hair. See what you think. We have the photo at rick.com. Selena, redhead, Gomez, in fuego, on fire.
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0: The biggest 25 hits of the week on the way. We're on the way
1: to number one. Can you feel it?
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0: Look, here it is. 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

though this season of her life had been cold, lonely, and tough, though she slipped back into a darkness she had hoped by now to have overcome, she had learned a beautiful lesson as she kissed her girls goodbye and thanked them for getting her out the house. That maybe...

Oh, did you move to it? Yes. Click Clack Symphony. Ray going up two more, number 26 on the countdown. This is Rick Dees. The biggest 25 hits are here, so let's do it. Golden, it's Huntrix.

0: How about it? It's Golden Huntrix, EJ, Audrey Nuna, and Rayami. And on top of getting ready for their world tour, which, by the way, is sold out, along with the BTS tour, they say, we're ready. And I said, for what? And they said, for next year's Super Bowl in America. It could be the big halftime show from Huntrix. We'll keep you on top of that. Let's keep up the countdown. We're this close to the top 20. Get ready for more information on Taylor Swift. Don't miss all of this. It's a huge weekend of hits, all right here.
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1: 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Big question from Ray. Backed into it at number 24.

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Sabrina Carpenter brings in her friend, Madonna. It's called Bring Your Love.

0: to talk about?
1: How about it? Bring your love. Madonna joins Sabrina Carpenter, and they take it up one more this week, number 23 on the countdown. Madonna says she's very honored to be included in the New York Times top 100 songwriters ever. Who was number one on the list?
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1: Pharrell Williams. It's just one word. Feels so good. It's happy.

he's easing up the countdown. Teddy Swims, Mr. Know-It-All. And thank you, Raymond. Just got in touch, a big Teddy Swims fan. In fact, I left your voicemail for Teddy, Raymond. Up on this week, number 22 on the countdown. Rick Dees to number 21, Gracie Abrams, Hit the Wall.

0: Oh, it is a hit. And Hit the Wall goes up 6. Way to go, Gracie Abrams. Highest jumper on the countdown this week. She's loving it. And that's a tie, by the way, with Justin Bieber, who has Speed Demon. Gracie Abrams wanted me to tell you that she has clues to her upcoming new album. They're very confusing, and she did this on purpose. We are trying to decipher Gracie's clues, and of course, you know me. I will send them on to you if you just click Rick, R-I-C-K.com. 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Are you ready for the top 20 hits? They're huge. Coming up next.
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0: All right, let's get to the top 20 right here. It's Rick D's number 20 already. Pink Panthers featuring Zara Larsson. It's called Stateside.

0: appeared the same.
1: Pink Panthers going up on with Zara Larsson stateside last week, number 21. This week, they make it to the top 20, up to number 19, nonstop with Somber, Back to Friends.

Oh, is she busy? Took it all the way to number one, Taylor Swift and Opalite. This week down one to number 18. What is going on with Taylor? Rather than give you all of the details on her influence on Toy Story 5, her romance, so much going on, we put it all in one little piece with audio at Rick.com. Got to check it out. 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

0: Runway. Lady Gaga, Doechii together, Runway. Lady Gaga's Mayhem Ball set a new touring record. It was a year long, if you may remember, and it earned, we just checked on this, this is some time ago, $250 million for Lady Gaga. How much of that does she get to keep? Obvious question. She keeps 50%. The rest goes to taxes, agents, managers, musicians, and the dreaded hangers-on. But she still feels good and she's doing great, Lady Gaga. Okay, coming up next on the countdown to the biggest hit of the week, Bruno Mars and the Formula One Grand Prix. What happened? We know. And how fast did Bruno go? Let me tell you, coming up.
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0: Billie Eilish, Everything I Wanted.

0: I just might. He did take it to number one, Bruno Mars, in the countdown. This week, just down one to number 15. And Bruno does have a passion for auto racing. You can see him. I understand he will be going 230 miles per hour in a Formula One race car coming up. Of course, the video will be posted at Reek.com. Bruno says, I'm not afraid. Everything is computerized. Be careful at 230 mph. We're speeding toward the biggest hit of the week in the top 15 already. Top 10 right there. More D-Sleaze coming up. A chance for you to win on the Countdown Challenge. Stay right here, heading for number one.
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0: Morgan Wallen's here last night.

Love hit music. You found your place on the way to the biggest hit of the week. Are you ready for the Great Divide? Noah Kahan has a hit, number 14.

Noah Kahan going up one to number 14 on the countdown, The Great Divide. And Rigney's up to number 13. Great question. When did you get so hot? Oh, wow. Oh. Sabrina Carpenter. Oh.

0: Sabrina Carpenter on the countdown. One, did you get so hot? Down two this week, number 13 for Sabrina. She has amazing fashion sense. If you've seen her on stage, she just puts it all together. And she says, over the next 6 months, I'm going to try some fashion risks. See if you can copy these. And, of course, we'll have the first photos of Sabrina posted at rick.com, R-I-C-K.com. Something else has leaked out this week, so let's put it in the category of Ricky Leaks. Have you heard of the Three Comma Club? How about this? America's richest self-made women. It's a list. On it, Taylor Swift and Rihanna on it. The Three Comma Club, which means you are now a billionaire or billionaireess. So the Three Comma Club, there's a comma there. There's three zeros. Zero. Yeah, there you go. How is it looking if you're having competition between Taylor Swift and Beyonce and Rihanna? It looks like Taylor Swift is in the lead on the way to a billion and a half. I hope there's a prenup in there somewhere. But it's the Three Comma Club. Congratulations, ladies, right here as your hits are in the countdown and we're heading for number one.
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0: Only two hits away from the top 10 right here. Number 12, that's where we are. One Republic.

welcome back to the countdown. One Republic, Need Your Love. And they go up one more, number 12 on the countdown this week. One away from the top 10. It's Rick Dees putting the spotlight on Harry Styles, American Girls.

0: fans, the Priority One fans who know every word to every Harry Styles song. They all have feather boas they're wearing. Harry brings them close. And some say, well, we feel like guinea pigs, but we love it. Harry Styles, super showman, as you know. Biggest 10 hits of the week. Are you ready? Coming up in seconds.
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0: Are you ready? Here we go. Top 10 on the countdown. And Taylor Swift's song from Toy Story 5 is breaking all kinds of streaming records. And she has a vinyl record of it out. It's star-shaped to look like a sheriff's badge. I mean, you're talking about major marketing. She's the queen of it, Taylor Swift. And another hit from Tay at number 10, her favorite actress ever.

Elizabeth Taylor. 2 weeks number 10 for Taylor Swift on the countdown. They went to great lengths to make sure that you didn't know that Taylor Swift was composing a song for Toy Story 5. Now the world knows, and she had all these hints, 13s and this and that. Toy Story 5 setting records. Number 9 on the countdown, that's where we are, and a hit that just stays here. Ella Langley, Choosing Texas.

Top one for Tame Impala, Dracula. That is the Jenny remix. And thank you for being in the mix. Already up to number 7. Let's do it nonstop. Swim. It's BT.

0: BTS on the countdown. Swim stays at number 7 for 2 weeks. They are everywhere. Of course, their concert is sold out. They have a signature Oreo cookie. And normally, Oreos are black with the white frosting inside. No, these are purple. Purple Oreos from BTS. What do these Oreos taste like? Most are saying pretty good. And you can scan the package and get all sorts of BTS stuff. So look for the purple Oreos from BTS. Okay, take the countdown challenge again right here, right now. It's an Amazon shopping spree. You can win it. Now listen to this. Got it? That's a children's lullaby of a famous double diamond hit that went all the way to number one and stayed there. Can you name the hit and the original artist? That's it. Listen again. Come on, you can do this. Name it and who sang it. And you can click Rick and get in on it right now. RICK.com. It's the Countdown Challenge. Counting down to number one, we're into the top five. Coming up.
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18: Looking right, looking like...

Sienna Spyro, just down two this week. Die on This Hill at number six. The top five is here. And Bruno Mars, thank you for starting it. It's called Risk It All, number five. Bruno.

Bruno Mars moving toward another number one? Probably. Bruno Mars going up one this week. Number five on the countdown, Risk It All. Enrique D's up to number four. Here we go. This is Alex Warren. Fever.

0: Fever Dream. Up one more this week, number 4 on the countdown. And coming up, a star on the countdown whose fashion theory is the crazier, the better. And she proves it as we head for number 1.
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0: 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Let's get this thing started. On the
1: weekly top 40. God, I love it when we get to the top three, and that's where we are. Rick D's in number three with Olivia Rodrigo, Drop Dead. All right.

Two words say it all. Drop Dead, Olivia Rodrigo, 2 weeks number three on the countdown. And Olivia went back and rewrote some of the songs in her new album. It's available to the world called You Seem Pretty Sad for a Girl So in Love. Very personal from Olivia Rodrigo, getting great reviews. Biggest two hits of the week. Here we go. Somber just announced his arenas tour and it's sold out. Number two on the countdown from Somber, Home Record.

did you hear that? 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That's usually when an artist says, come on, can we get me to number one, please? Well, Somber, you and every other artist has one hit to overcome. 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Number one coming up. And do you remember when Shawn Mendes had this number one hit? 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

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It's unbelievable, setting records. Next. Only one hit.

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10: Okay, here we go, number one on the countdown, and what a whirlwind for this artist. After winning Best New Artist at the Grammys for this year, The Art of Loving won Best Album. She won a Brit Award, in fact, several awards. And for concert fans everywhere, she is fighting to cap concert ticket prices.
11: I'll get it!
10: I say that too. Who is she? She isn't finished yet. She is number one. Her second number one, Olivia Dean, so easy to fall in love.

0: Well, look what you're doing. You are keeping Olivia Dean at number one on the countdown 7 weeks. So Easy to Fall in Love. BTS saying What's Going On. How about Somber waiting 5 weeks? Mm-mm. Still number two. And that's what it's all about. The fight to number one. Make sure you download Rick D's Hit Music. It's in the App Store. RICKDEES. 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It's yours. Rick D's Hit Music. God bless you for being here. So much fun every week. 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

Today's best music, My 95.7 with Black Eyed Peas. I got a feeling it's going to be a good afternoon. So glad you can join us. I'm Bruce. We'll hang out, make some memories, and play some music till 6 o'clock this evening. A little bit later on this hour, Sabrina Carpenter, MGK, and more. This is Bruno Mars.

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My 95.7. 3 days grace. That is called Don't Want to Go Home Tonight. An Ohio man accidentally threw away a winning lottery ticket worth $100,000. Good thing for him, the trash collection hadn't come yet. He dug through his trash and was able to recover it. Took home close to $73,000 after taxes. A lucky break, I would call that. 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

0: 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The My Morning Show with Rich and Dina back tomorrow morning starting at 6. News and weather from Northern News Now. 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We have a yellow card featuring Good Charlotte up next. 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

Yellow Car with Good Charlotte, a song called Bedroom Posters on My 95.7. This is kind of a gross story, but this is how far we've gone with content nowadays. A woman on TikTok is going viral for revealing she accidentally swallowed her AirPod. She was grabbing her vitamins from the table and inadvertently added an AirPod to the pile. She didn't realize it until she sat in her car and said her AirPod was connected. It said her AirPod was connected. She realized she didn't have her AirPods with her, or so she thought. She slowly came to the realization and freaked out, called poison control. They basically said she should wait for it to pass and go to urgent care if she experienced any pain. The woman kept posting updates over the next few days. Her followers anxiously awaited good news from her bowels. Never came. Her stomach feeling increasingly messed up due to laxatives and stress. On day 5, she finally went to the doctor to get an x-ray to figure out if it was still stuck inside her. And evidently, it passed without her seeing it. Good for her, I guess. Here's Justin Bieber. All that's

My 95.7, Lewis Capaldi, and Wish You the Best. Next hour, music in a few minutes from Zara Larsson. Also, Taylor Swift coming up. We'll get some Big X the plug for you next hour, Post Malone as well. This is Pink Panteras and Stateside by 95.7.

My 95.7, today's best music with NMFAO. We welcome you to a Sunday afternoon. My name is Bruce. It's great to have you with us. The Ocean Cleanup Organization is working to remove trash from the rivers in Los Angeles ahead of the 2028 Olympics. The technology is from the guy who's trying to tackle the Great Pacific Garbage Patch. Their new device, called the Interceptor, collects waste flowing through waterways and has already removed hundreds of tons of debris from Bologna Creek near Marina del Rey. Officials are now exploring expanding the system to the San Gabriel River to handle even larger amounts of trash. Fascinating, fascinating stuff. Back into the tunes. 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
1: My 95.7 with Olivia Rodrigo and Drop Dead. An annual study looked into the states where people have the highest and lowest incomes. The top three, Virginia, New York, New Jersey, followed by Washington and Cleveland. The rest of the top 10, Colorado. Here's Minnesota at number 7. Illinois, Massachusetts also up there in the top 10. As for big states, Texas, by the way, in case you're wondering, is number 11. California, 13. Florida, 15th. The lowest income states, West Virginia, New Mexico, Mississippi, Louisiana, Maine, Rhode Island, Alabama, Vermont, Kentucky, and Alaska. Just like the map, there's Wisconsin somewhere in the middle. This is Montel Jordan.

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95.71 Republic and Need Your Love. Isaiah Dixon was a former Maryland state legislator who was 5'1". In 1978, he attempted to introduce legislation in Maryland that would make it illegal to play Randy Newman's song Short People on the radio. In case you're wondering, it did not pass. My 95.7, here's James Arthur. Oh, man.

My 95.7 with Why Don't We and Fallen. As we move on into the 2 o'clock hour on this Sunday afternoon, so glad you could join us. Alex Warren coming up in just a couple of moments. Sienna Spyro next hour. Also Shinedown, Shaboozy, Panic at the Disco, Noah Kahan, and a whole lot more. 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

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Sanitation workers in Milwaukee rescued a starving dog that was buried inside a garbage bin during their route. 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The supervisor who helped rescue him later adopted him. 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

My 95.7 Pitbull, Lil Jon, and damn, I love Miami. Good to have you with us on a Sunday afternoon. I tell you what, you know, sometimes you just wonder about parents. And I wonder about a lot of people reading this story. A viral video online shows a mother defending her 7-year-old daughter after the child flipped off an elderly man at the grocery store. The girl supposedly gave him the finger because he was moving too slow and was in her way. The mother confronts the man. He admits he called her rude, also admits he's old and kind of slow. His general tone was kind of chill. The mother says the girl can't be rude because she's only 7. Oh, yes, she can, because you're teaching her that way. That's how this works sometimes. And some commenters online are saying the guy shouldn't call her rude no matter what she did, because she's a child and it's up to her mother to deal with her behavior. And it sounds like her mother is not dealing with that behavior. I'm just saying. It drives me nuts sometimes. Panic! At the disco now, My 95.7.

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1: 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All right, we got this one for you. We are born with only two natural fears: the fear of falling and the fear of loud sounds. All other fears and phobias are learned or they're acquired later in life. 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

fly on my drive to the top. I've been out of shape, taking out the box. I'm an astronaut. I blasted off the planet, rock that caused catastrophe, and it matters more because I had it. Now I had, I thought about wreaking havoc on an opposition. Kind of shocking, they want a static with precision. I'm automatic quarterback. I ain't talking second packet. Pack it up on.

My 95.7 with Imagine Dragons. Stick around into the 3 o'clock hour. We go Ella Langley, Flo Rida, Alex Warren, Zara Larson next hour as well. Bruno Mars in there. Here's Justin Bieber. My 95.7.

My 95.7, today's best music with Rihanna. A Canadian woman was woke up in the middle of the night by a 12-year-old neighbor who needed help with his unresponsive dad. The woman jumped into action and performed CPR on the man for about 10 minutes. She followed instructions from 911 and kept the man alive until paramedics arrived. The 12-year-old son went door-to-door at 3 a.m. searching for help, and eventually he rang the right doorbell. Dad is now in recovery. Wow, what a hero. BTS, Swim, my 95.7. 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
1: That's Madonna with Sabrina Carpenter called Bring Your Love on My 95.7. Good to have you with us on a Sunday afternoon. I hope it's been a good weekend for you. I know it's been for me. It's not so fun to be able to come in here and hang out for a few hours on a Sunday afternoon. How about this? If you are a fan of old school sitcom TV, maybe you want a reboot of Home Improvement. Tim Allen still would like to do one, and he thinks he has the concept nailed down. He'd like the show to be about his TV kids and their kids with his character as a grandpa. There's one problem. Well, there's three. It's the kids. Jonathan Taylor Thomas and Taryn Noah Smith don't act anymore. Jonathan did appear on four episodes of Tim's sitcom Last Man Standing more than a decade ago. And Zachary Ty Bryan, he's in jail after several years of run-ins with the law. Tim says there are some personality problems right now with the boys. They've got their own issues. It's a little challenging right now. Just to put it mildly, that's a good way to say it. Back into the tunes. This is Lit. 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

0: I Go in One Republic would lose somebody on my 95.7. Pretty cool event happening every Wednesday night starting on July the 1st. It's called Concerts on the Pier at Glen Sheen. 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Stick around. Bruno Mars on the way. 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

Bruno Mars, Risk It All, My 95.7. There's a strong statistical connection between how much chocolate a country eats and the number of Nobel Prize winners they have. It doesn't say what the connection is, though. 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
1: My 95.7 with Shawn Mendes. And there's nothing holding me back. Next hour, some somber. That's coming up in just a couple of moments. Maroon 5, Mark Amber, Gracie Abrams, Ed Sheeran, Taylor Swift, the toast of New York Knicks fans next hour as well. 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

95.7 Pitbull and Kesha with Timber. Police in Kansas City responded to a 911 call about two young brothers running a lemonade stand. Instead of shutting it down, they bought drinks and snacks and encouraged other responders to visit. The brothers made about $280 in 30 minutes, all thanks to one Karen who couldn't help herself. 3 days grace, My 95.7.

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today's best music, My 95.7 bedroom posters there from Yellow Card featuring Good Charlotte. Police in Washington, the state that is, searching for a man who allegedly set fire to a rack of bras inside a Walmart. He's believed to be a teenage boy, 16 to 18 years old. He's wearing a gray t-shirt and black sweatpants. It seems like a planned thing. He arrived in a white Cadillac Escalade, went directly to the lingerie section, set the fire, returned to the vehicle, and got away. They had to evacuate the Walmart. Wow. Here's Outkast on My 95.7.

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1: Y95.7 with Ed Sheeran and The Shape of You. Good to have you along on a Sunday afternoon. I want to remind you about Fourth Fest. It's all going down Saturday, July 4th at Bayfront Festival Park in Duluth from noon until 10. 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

My 95.7 with Taylor Swift, the toast of New York after that big comeback by the Knicks, and she was sitting courtside at MSG on Wednesday night. In the early Sherlock Holmes stories, he was addicted to cocaine. I had no idea. 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

My 95.7 Lady Gaga, Bruno Mars, and Die With a Smile. The 5 o'clock hour, music on the way from Noah Kahan, Olivia Rodrigo, Olivia Dean, Ella Langley, Sienna Spyro next hour as well. Stick around for that and a whole lot more. This is Meghan Trainor and Shimmer, My 95.7.

Miley Cyrus. 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A 72-year-old grandmother fulfilled a lifelong dream by graduating from George Mason University after decades of putting her education on hold to support her family. Her name is Irma Garcia. She's a single mom who worked multiple jobs her whole life. Recently, she returned to school and earned a degree in public administration. Irma says that completing her degree brought her immense joy, and she says it proves it's never too late to achieve your goals in life, and ain't that the truth? Here's Olivia Rodrigo, Drop Dead. 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

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A Florida woman did a Florida man thing. Annette Nichols, 59 years old, arrested this week. She was caught stealing $300 worth of banana chips from a supermarket. Each packet of banana chips cost $6.49. Annette did not steal them all at once. Authorities say she's been coming to the store over the last few weeks and swiping the same banana chips every time. They say she's done it at least six times. If those were her only visits, she would have had to have stolen about eight packs per time to get to $300. It sounds like there are other locations involved as well. Annette would go to the self-checkout, scan one or two, and then leave with the rest without paying. When she was caught, she had 13 bags of banana chips in her car, allegedly from multiple Publix store locations. She's facing charges. NSYNC, My 95.7.

0: 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My morning show with Rich and Dina back tomorrow morning starting at 6. News and weather from Northern News Now. We'll be here to recap the weekend in sports, 60-second style, 6:30, 7:30, and 8:30. Get you a question of the day via the Facebooks as well. We'll have some fun. That's the Monday morning, My Morning Show, tomorrow, 6 to 9 on My 95.7. Sienna Spyro is up next. Hang on.
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My 95.7 Sienna Spyro and Die on This Hill. The reason a zero is called love in tennis most likely comes from the French word for the egg, which is loof, since an egg looks like a zero. And after all these years, it finally makes sense. 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

95.7 Dirty Heads and Train with Vacation. Joe Cortez up next, giving you some 80s and 90s tunes throughout this Sunday night. Enjoy the rest of it, and we'll tackle the day together on Monday. I'll talk to you tomorrow morning about 6:30 with Rich and Dina on the My Morning Show. This is Pink Pantress on My 95.7. 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
1: And I knocked on the booth of the DJ. 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

artist of the world on this weekend's Retro Pop Reunion. We are in Canada. And why are we doing this? Because from Corey Hart to Alanis Morissette, with the World Cup kicking off, these artists are representing their home countries. Canadian Alanis Morissette, it was actually Madonna that heard 30 seconds of an Alanis demo and said, sign her. I've got to have her on my Maverick label. And then came Jagged Little Pill. No.

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0: 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You're invited to take a seat as every half hour from 5 to 10 p.m. we will select a random winner of a sporty travel bag and $100 in rewards play in the bag drawings, adding even more fun to your Tuesday evening. 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
11: And I knocked on the booth of the DJ. 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

0: Sir Elton John representing the UK on Retro Pop Reunion's Artists of the World this weekend. This is Joe Cortez around the globe with artists representing their countries for the World Cup. This next one appeared 115 times in World Cup games. He doesn't sing. David Beckham's wife does, though. Victoria Posh Spice.
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